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1: Dead in my eyes, till the day that I die. I just wanna feel it.

Don't be a drag, just be a queen. Whether you're broke or evergreen, you're black, white, beige, chola, descent. 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